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That was Jeremy Camp and his song, No Survivors. Before that was KJ52 and their song, Brand New Day. Well, here's another note from the Icy 100.3 FM calendar. The Seward Peninsula Subsistence Regional Advisory Council will meet October 14th and 15th at the Mini Convention Center here in Nome. The meeting will begin daily at 9 a.m. and the public is encouraged to attend. For more information or the teleconference access number, call 907-786-3888. Now here's Jimmy Needham and his song Lost at Sea, right now on Icy 100.3.

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0: 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That was Grayson and Reed and their song, Fight for You. Before that was Gabe Von Oven and his song, King. Well, today is September 28th, which means it's National Strawberry Cream Pie Day. Oh, now you're talking my language. 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This day is a perfect excuse to bake a pie from scratch or try a new recipe. So gather your friends and family to share the joy of this sweet, creamy, and fruity treat. 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

0: sided with the lower 48 liberals and supported the largest middle-class tax increase in American history. It would have cost Alaskans over $3,000 a year. Worse, Peltola wants higher taxes on tips, overtime, and Social Security. 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
1: I'm a mom of five and a grandmother. 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
3: Here's your afternoon weather outlook from Icy 100.3 FM. Today, mostly sunny with highs in the lower 40s, north winds to 20 miles per hour. Tonight, partly cloudy, lows in the upper 20s with northwest winds to 15 miles per hour. Then tomorrow, mostly sunny on Tuesday, highs in the upper 30s with north winds to 10 miles per hour. I'm Jonathan, and that's your afternoon weather forecast. 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

0: the more we learn about Dan Sullivan, the worse it gets. While Alaskans struggle to pay the bills, Sullivan was tripling his own net worth in D.C. and working against Alaska. Sullivan sided with the trawl fleet, gutting protections for small boat fishermen, and refusing to back efforts to limit bycatch. So it's no surprise that he got hundreds of thousands of dollars from big factory trawlers, the same Seattle executives destroying Alaska fisheries. Now we know that Sullivan was even invested in a foreign farmed salmon company, the biggest competitor to Alaska wild salmon in the world. When he sold the stock off, Sullivan made thousands of dollars for himself. And then he broke Congress's insider trading law, hiding the trade for months. Dan Sullivan keeps working for himself, and it costs Alaska way too much.
1: I'm Mary Peltola. I'm running for U.S. Senate, and I approve this message.
0: Paid for by Alaskans for Mary.
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3: 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Hi, I'm Chuck Swindoll. 12 men saw the land, but only 2 saw the possibilities. 10 of them said, "We better not go there. We'll never survive it." Did you see how big those giants were? But 2 of the 12 said, "Do you know how big God is? 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It isn't about the enemies. 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
1: From the Christian News Radio Network, I'm Jim Miller. FBI confirmed today Deputy Director Andrew Bailey's resigned after just over a year in the role. His departure comes as the Bureau continues internal restructuring and reviews several high-profile investigations. Federal officials say the resignation will not disrupt ongoing national security operations. U.S. Education Department officially today reversing the Biden-era Title IX regulations, returning to rules used during the first Trump administration. The change affects how schools and universities handle gender-based discrimination and investigations. The five men arrested on suspicion of a terror plot on a UK airbase used by American bombers will be released from custody, but authorities will be continuing the investigation. News Nation's Libby Dean has more.
2: We heard from the UK counterterrorism policing chief, and he said these investigators, they're keeping an open mind, including whether proxies could be acting on behalf of a foreign state. He said that could happen, quote, either knowingly or unknowingly. As far as what Iran has said, because there's been a lot of speculation about their ties to this, they deny any involvement. The Iranian embassy in London, they called this speculation linking them to this incident, quote, unfounded and malicious.
1: All five of the men are British nationals in their 20s. They were detained under suspicion of explosives and preparation of a terrorist attack. More news coming up, but right now, here's a word from our sponsor.
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1: Ukraine reports at least seven deaths after Russia launched a major daytime drone strike on Kyiv today. Several drones hit residential areas and damaged the National Academy of Sciences. Additional strikes were reported in multiple regions as Ukraine's air defenses attempted to intercept incoming drones. More than 800,000 people attended Pope Leo's open-air mass over the weekend in Paris. Here's News Nation's Marty Hughes.
5: The Pope ending a four-day tour in France today after meeting with state religious and government officials. The leader of the Catholic Church delivering a speech next to French President Emmanuel Macron before presiding over the Holy Mass at the Saint-Étienne Cathedral. His visit is stirring up some headlines across the globe, the pontiff saying that relations between people and countries have become increasingly less civilized and that Europeans can break the cycle through showing respect to others regardless of religion or political identity.
1: While in France, the Pope met with seven adult survivors as part of the Vatican steps to address the church's sexual abuse scandal. From Christian News Radio Network, I'm Joe Miller. To hear this and other reports on demand, visit ChristianNewsRadio.org.
6: With the Wall Street Business Report, I'm Bob Agnew. President Trump unveiling plans for a new $15 billion steel plant in eastern Iowa today. The White House says the Mesabi Metallics facility would be the largest in U.S. history, expected to create more than 1,700 permanent jobs in Iowa. October could be a three-paycheck month for those who get paid every other Friday.
7: If you get paid this Friday, October 2nd, you'll have three paydays next month. 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
6: And that is correspondent Monica Nelson. It was slow going for investors today on Wall Street. Right now at the close, it was the Dow Jones Industrial Average off 347 points. For the Wall Street Business Report, I'm Bob Agnew.
0: Here's your afternoon weather outlook from IC 100.3 FM. Today, mostly sunny with highs in the lower 40s, north winds to 20 miles per hour. Tonight, partly cloudy, lows in the upper 20s, with northwest winds to 15 miles per hour. Then tomorrow, mostly sunny on Tuesday, highs in the upper 30s, with north winds to 10 miles per hour. I'm Jonathan, and that's your afternoon weather forecast. 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

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That was their song, Taking My Time. 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The pharmacy at Norton Sound Regional Hospital has modified their hours for each Wednesday in September. They'll be open from noon to 6 p.m. For more information, call 907-443-3391. 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

0: Well, apparently it was about 10 years ago this week when a spider was to blame for a rollover crash near Portland, Oregon. The driver told deputies that she was driving when a spider dropped down from her rearview mirror. She lost control and went off the road, rolling the car into a ditch. The car was totaled, but the driver escaped without major injuries. The police didn't say what happened to the spider.
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2: How do you handle loneliness? 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Some may try to fill their time with distractions like social media, Netflix, medication. But what are you left with when there's nothing to watch or when the bottle's empty? Jesus knew loneliness as well. Leading up to the cross, we see him in the Garden of Gethsemane, overwhelmed with emotion and praying to his Father, asking for another way. But in the end, he says, "Not my will, but yours be done." I think something we should learn from Jesus is that even in our darkest times, at the loneliest moments, God still has a plan and a will for our life. You are never alone. The creator of the universe resides in your heart, and he's more than happy to call it home.
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0: Here's your afternoon weather outlook from IC 100.3 FM. Today, mostly sunny with highs in the lower 40s, north winds to 20 miles per hour. Tonight, partly cloudy, lows in the upper 20s with northwest winds to 15 miles per hour. Then tomorrow, mostly sunny on Tuesday, highs in the upper 30s with north winds to 10 miles per hour. I'm Jonathan, and that's your afternoon weather forecast. 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
1: 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I don't expect a whole lot from DC, but when I saw Dan Sullivan voted to give himself a multi-million dollar payout while cutting our health care, it nearly broke me.
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1: Now we're at risk of losing Zach's care, and I'm paying thousands more every year for our health care coverage. 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

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Here's the weather outlook from IC 100.3 FM. For tonight, partly cloudy with lows in the upper 20s, northwest winds to 15 miles an hour. Tomorrow, mostly sunny, highs in the upper 30s with north winds to 10 miles an hour. And tomorrow night, partly cloudy, lows in the mid-20s with north winds to 10 miles an hour. I'm Kathy Horner, and that's the weather forecast. 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

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That was Waiting for Daylight by Collington. Before that, we heard music by Leanna Crawford, Thank God, and Rebecca St. James started that set off with Go and Sin No More. Well, hope you're having a great Monday evening. I've got a note from the IC 100.3 FM calendar. Nome Public Schools Board of Education will meet in a special work session this Wednesday evening at 5:30 p.m. in the Nome Elementary School Library, and also via Zoom. For that Zoom info, contact the district office. Ashes Remain up next with Change My Life, followed by Throne of Praise by Phillips, Craig, and Dean.

0: 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Keith Green, Randy Stonehill, Michael Card, Sandy Patty, Whiteheart, Petra, Amy Grant, and more. It's Retro Gold, Saturday afternoons at 2 on icy 100.3 FM. 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
1: The more we learn about Dan Sullivan, the worse it gets. While Alaskans struggle to pay the bills, Sullivan was tripling his own net worth in D.C. and working against Alaska. Sullivan sided with the trawl fleet, gutting protections for small boat fishermen, and refusing to back efforts to limit bycatch. So it's no surprise that he got hundreds of thousands of dollars from big factory trawlers, the same Seattle executives destroying Alaska fisheries. Now we know that Sullivan was even invested in a foreign farmed salmon company, the biggest competitor to Alaska wild salmon in the world. When he sold the stock off, Sullivan made thousands of dollars for himself. And then he broke Congress's insider trading law, hiding the trade for months. Dan Sullivan keeps working for himself, and it costs Alaska way too much.
2: I'm Mary Piltola. I'm running for U.S. Senate, and I approve this message.
1: Paid for by Alaskans for Mary.
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4: 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Noise-induced hearing loss is completely preventable, yet it affects about 20% of our people in the Bering Strait region, which is over twice the national rate. 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

0: Love Has Come by Mark Schultz. Be Somebody Before That by Thousand Foot Crutch. I'm Kathy Horner with back-to-back Christian hits here on Icy 100.3 FM. Well, it is Monday, the fourth Monday of September, and today happens to be National Family Day. Yeah, now this day encourages everyone to gather around the table and enjoy a meal together. The old saying goes, families who eat together stay together, but did you know they may be also reducing the risk of addiction? According to the National Center on Addiction, families who eat three or more meals a week together reduce a teen's risk of using tobacco, alcohol, and other drugs. So, you know, that's a fantastic reason to eat together. Family bonding is just a bonus. There are other benefits as well. That's a great way for everyone to learn healthy eating habits, eat smaller portions, and, you know, mainly not stress about food. So there you have it. It's also a great time to talk to your kids, find out what's going on in their lives. National Family Day today.
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0: Here's the weather outlook from Icy 100.3 FM. For tonight, partly cloudy with lows in the upper 20s, northwest winds to 15 miles an hour. Tomorrow, mostly sunny, highs in the upper 30s with north winds to 10 miles an hour. And tomorrow night, partly cloudy, lows in the mid-20s with north winds to 10 miles an hour. I'm Kathy Horner, and that's the weather forecast. 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
1: Here's the weather outlook from IC 100.3 FM. For tonight, partly cloudy with lows in the upper 20s, northwest winds to 15 miles an hour. Tomorrow, mostly sunny, highs in the upper 30s with north winds to 10 miles an hour. And tomorrow night, partly cloudy, lows in the mid-20s with north winds to 10 miles an hour. I'm Kathy Horner, and that's the weather forecast. 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
2: 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Yeah. Who said?

I'm Kathy Horner, counting the hits down and playing them back-to-back here on Icy 100.3 FM. That was for King and Country, World on Fire. Before that, Dry Town by Jill Phillips and Alleluia by Elevation Worship. Well, here's a note from the Icy 100.3 FM calendar. 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
1: 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That was Hope by NF. The Way Before That by John Reddick and Jesus Is Why by Hannah Kerr at the top of that song set. Well, it is Monday evening, and I think it's time for a trivia question. This is from TriviaNerd.com. Of course, we know that autumn is here, and we've all noticed the leaves have gone from green to golden. But the question for the trivia tonight is, what chemical change mainly unmasks the bright colors of autumn leaves? What chemical change mainly unmasks the bright colors of autumn leaves? Well, that would be chlorophyll breakdown. So how'd you do? Did you know the

miles an hour. Tomorrow, mostly sunny. Highs in the upper 30s with north winds to 10 miles an hour. And tomorrow night, partly cloudy. Lows in the mid-20s with north winds to 10 miles an hour. I'm Kathy Horner, and that's the weather forecast. 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

0: We hold in our hands a life and death message that could transform the world and transform a family that's torn and broken and hurting.
1: Truly a powerful statement there. Unfortunately, our actions can overshadow that message, especially if people see Christians fighting among themselves. That's a problem. And Billy Graham knew that the Bible contained some practical steps to help us overcome it.
0: The man God uses will have a love for his brothers and sisters in the ministry. Jesus said, "This is my commandment, that ye love one another as I have loved you." And then secondly, we're to serve each other. Thirdly, we're to be patient with each other. And then lastly, we're to pray for one another.
1: You can find out more when you go to findpeacewithgod.net and click where it says Grow in Your Christian Faith. 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
1: Here's the weather outlook from IC 100.3 FM. For tonight, partly cloudy with lows in the upper 20s, northwest winds to 15 miles an hour. Tomorrow, mostly sunny, highs in the upper 30s with north winds to 10 miles an hour. And tomorrow night, partly cloudy, lows in the mid-20s with north winds to 10 miles an hour. I'm Kathy Horner, and that's the weather forecast. 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

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This is IC 100.3 FM. That was Highland with Younger Years. Before that, For the Love of God by Andrew Rippon. Rescue Me by We the Kingdom at the top of that song set. Well, I hope you're having a great evening. I have a note from the IC 100.3 FM calendar for you. The Nome Food Bank is open Tuesday and Thursday afternoons from 4 to 6 p.m. That's across from Anvil City Square by the Community Garden. Donations of food items can be taken to the food bank Monday through Friday from 1:30 to 5:30 p.m. If you need to arrange a different drop-off time, call Nome Community Center at 907-443-5259. 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

That's Oxygen by Zonti. Hurricane Song before that by Damien and Set Me on Fire at the Top by Thousand Foot Crutch. I'm Kathy Horner on the Christian station that rocks. 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Well, you probably heard about

0: The little doe decided to add getting stuck in a fence to her list of problems. The deer was not injured, was able to run away from the scene, and firefighters, yeah, that was great that they could help the little deer out.
1: 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Earlier this year, a Muslim man kidnapped Rina, a young Christian girl. Since Rina is a minor, a lawyer tried to help her parents obtain a court order for her release. At first, the court system stood by the kidnapper. But finally, the court said she must be released. Even so, the kidnapper's family tried to prevent Rina from going home. When Rina told local police she wanted to leave, they allowed her to be set free. Now Rina and her family are in hiding for their safety. Please pray for strength and healing for Rina and her family.
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0: 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For tonight, partly cloudy with lows in the upper 20s, northwest winds to 15 miles an hour. Tomorrow, mostly sunny, highs in the upper 30s with north winds to 10 miles an hour. And tomorrow night, partly cloudy, lows in the mid-20s with north winds to 10 miles an hour. I'm Kathy Horner, and that's the weather forecast. 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
1: Here's the weather outlook from IC 100.3 FM. For tonight, partly cloudy with lows in the upper 20s, northwest winds to 15 miles an hour. Tomorrow, mostly sunny, highs in the upper 30s with north winds to 10 miles an hour. And tomorrow night, partly cloudy, lows in the mid-20s with north winds to 10 miles an hour. I'm Kathy Horner, and that's the weather forecast. 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

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That was Jamie Grace with Follow You. Michael W. Smith before that, All in the Serve, and Carly Ann Taylor started that set off, Why Should I Worry? Well, I have a note from the IC 100.3 FM calendar. The Kogoya-Kosga Public Library hosts Story Hour for children ages 3 to 5 Tuesday mornings at 10:30 at the library. They will read lots of stories and each child can make a craft to take home. Adult supervision is required. For more information, call the library at 907-443-6628. Leland is up next with Reaching, followed by Impossible by Anne Berlin.

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0: once again by Fusebox. Before that, Second to None by Tarn Wells and Miles Minnick, and I've Just Seen Too Much at the Top by Big Daddy Weave. I'm Kathy Horner with back-to-back Christian hits here on Icy 100.3 FM. Well, it is Monday evening, September 28th. Today's a great day. Today is National Good Neighbor Day. Yeah. So I'm not talking about car insurance here. I'm talking about you and me, my friend. You know, in the Bible, it tells us to love our neighbor as yourself. And this day is kind of a testament to that. It's a day to break the ice and build community and celebrate the incredible value of a great neighbor. Look around you. Who is your neighbor? Well, they're all around you. They are our community here in Nome. And good neighbors can become our closest friends. They watch out for us. So yeah, you know, it's a blessing to have a good neighbor, but it's even a greater thing to be a good neighbor. National Good Neighbor Day.
1: 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Persecution against churches in China is relentless. In southwestern China, 70 law enforcement officers raided a conference room where the Early Rain Covenant Church gathered for communion. Officers detained church members, including children, for hours and forced them to sign a government contract limiting their freedom to worship. Two church elders were arrested and served a two-week detention. The church's pastor, Wang Yi, is currently serving a 9-year prison sentence. Frontline workers request prayer for the families and children affected by this police raid, and especially for the families of church leaders. Praise God for Pastor Wang Yi's courage to stand strong in faith.
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0: Here's the weather outlook from Icy 100.3 FM. For tonight, partly cloudy with lows in the upper 20s, northwest winds to 15 miles an hour. Tomorrow, mostly sunny, highs in the upper 30s with north winds to 10 miles an hour. And tomorrow night, partly cloudy, lows in the mid-20s with north winds to 10 miles an hour. I'm Kathy Horner, and that's the weather forecast. 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
1: Here's the weather outlook from IC 100.3 FM. For tonight, partly cloudy with lows in the upper 20s, northwest winds to 15 miles an hour. Tomorrow, mostly sunny, highs in the upper 30s with north winds to 10 miles an hour. And tomorrow night, partly cloudy, lows in the mid-20s with north winds to 10 miles an hour. I'm Kathy Horner, and that's the weather forecast. 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

We're counting down the hits and playing them back to back here on Icy 100.3 FM. That was Good in My Soul by Gladden. Before that, we heard from Jason Gray, Be Kind, and Sonic Flood started things off with You Are. I'm Kathy Horner. Hope you're having a great evening. I have a note from the Icy 100.3 FM calendar for you. The pharmacy at Nortonstown Regional Hospital has modified their hours for Wednesdays, and they will be open this Wednesday from noon to 6 p.m. That's Wednesdays in September. For more information, call 907-443-3391. 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I've got Miracle by Sarah Groves, followed by What an Awesome God by Phil Wickham.

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0: That's Kerry Roberts, No Matter What. Before that, Samuel Day with Tehala, The Unchanging. And starting that set, Life is Beautiful by Press Play. Well, I'm Kathy Horner playing hits for you right here on IC 100.3 FM. You know, I think, dad jokes are a lot of fun. So I think we're going to throw a couple of autumn dad jokes in this evening for you. Okay, get ready. What do you call a large, colorful pile of leaves in Australia? What do you call a large, colorful pile of leaves in Australia? The Great Barrier Leaf. I love it. Okay, that's just me, I guess. All right, next. How about this one? What is it called when a tree takes time off from work in the autumn? What is it when a tree takes time off from work in the autumn? Paid leave. That's right. Okay, one more. What do you get when you drop a pumpkin? You get squash. I know. It's funny. I know. Yeah. After the best medicine.
1: My grandma does this thing when she hugs me. She gives me an extra squeeze. She's telling me that I matter, that the moment is important. Because some moments are tough. She nearly lost her husband this year to a stroke. She didn't go through it alone. The prayers of family, friends, and even strangers gave her courage, serenity, and strength.
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1: Here's the weather outlook from IC 100.3 FM. For tonight, partly cloudy with lows in the upper 20s, northwest winds to 15 miles an hour. Tomorrow, mostly sunny, highs in the upper 30s with north winds to 10 miles an hour. And tomorrow night, partly cloudy, lows in the mid-20s with north winds to 10 miles an hour. I'm Kathy Horner, and that's the weather forecast. 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

Back-to-back Christian hits right here on Icy 100.3 FM. That was Changing by Eau Claire. Looking for You by Kirk Franklin before that, and Rhett Walker started the set with Look What God Can Do. Well, I have a note for you from the Icy 100.3 FM calendar. 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Enter up to 5 photos from in and around Nome in the Bering Strait region. 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

0: Empty Grave, that's Disciple. Alleluia by Elevision Worship before that. And at the top, I Believe It by John Reddick. I'm Kathy Horner on Christian Hit Radio. This is IC 100.3 FM. Thanks so much for tuning in this evening. Today's verse from God's Word is 1 Corinthians 2:14. The person without the Spirit does not accept the things that come from the Spirit of God, but considers them foolishness and cannot understand them because they are discerned only through the Spirit. That's 1 Corinthians 2:14 from the New International Version of the Bible. May God bless you.
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2: 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God often sends others into our lives to be of great help to us, and us to them. In the Bible, Paul had to depend on others to lower him in a basket, to escape outside the city wall. And I imagine it must have been tough for Paul to find enough humility to depend on others. Maybe you have had a hard time asking God for help, but God rarely asks us to fly solo. 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
0: 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For tonight, partly cloudy with lows in the upper 20s, northwest winds to 15 miles an hour. Tomorrow, mostly sunny, highs in the upper 30s with north winds to 10 miles an hour. And tomorrow night, partly cloudy, lows in the mid-20s with north winds to 10 miles an hour. I'm Kathy Horner, and that's the weather forecast. 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
1: Here's the weather outlook from IC 100.3 FM. For Tuesday, mostly sunny, highs in the upper 30s with north winds to 10 miles an hour. Tuesday night, partly cloudy, lows in the mid-20s with north winds to 10 miles an hour. And for Wednesday, mostly sunny, highs in the upper 30s with northwest winds to 10 miles an hour. I'm Kathy Horner, and that's the weather forecast. 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

I lace the boots up, it's straight to the door. 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I get my head right, the heart's gotta follow. 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Take a breath, and I exhale slow. 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These are the elements, I'm telling you, bro. 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

Father God, let me see it for what it is. 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

0: 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Keith Green, Randy Stonehill, Michael Card, Sandy Patty, Whiteheart, Petra, Amy Grant, and more. 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

0: His questions were like a message flashing in the front of his mind as he woke up each morning. I need to know. I need to know. His need to know about God was so great, he was ready to pay someone to come talk to him. He needed answers. A friend connected him with a CEF leader. The questions that this 9-year-old had were deep. He wanted to know the purpose of life, why he'd been created. He asked what happens to people when they die. How did Jesus rise from the dead? As the message of salvation was clearly explained to him, his response was simple. I believe, he said. With the faith of a child, all that was presented was accepted. Could you answer these questions if a child asked you? Child Evangelism Fellowship of Alaska trains adults and teens to share the message of salvation. Do you want to know more about how to share the gospel? 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
1: Here's the weather outlook from IC 100.3 FM. For Tuesday, mostly sunny, highs in the upper 30s with north winds to 10 miles an hour. Tuesday night, partly cloudy, lows in the mid-20s with north winds to 10 miles an hour. And for Wednesday, mostly sunny, highs in the upper 30s with northwest winds to 10 miles an hour. I'm Kathy Horner, and that's the weather forecast. 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

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For Tuesday, mostly sunny, highs in the upper 30s with north winds to 10 miles an hour. Tuesday night, partly cloudy, lows in the mid-20s with north winds to 10 miles an hour. And for Wednesday, mostly sunny, highs in the upper 30s with northwest winds to 10 miles an hour. I'm Kathy Horner, and that's the weather forecast. 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
1: Here's the weather outlook from IC 100.3 FM. For Tuesday, mostly sunny, highs in the upper 30s with north winds to 10 miles an hour. Tuesday night, partly cloudy, lows in the mid-20s with north winds to 10 miles an hour. And for Wednesday, mostly sunny, highs in the upper 30s with northwest winds to 10 miles an hour. I'm Kathy Horner, and that's the weather forecast. 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

thought by now I would get it. His love for me is unmeasured. Still feel like I could do better. Was paralyzed by depression, but heaven and earth came together. And you came to my rescue. I use my voice as a weapon on earth like it's in heaven. Yeah, I never handled things too well, but I was made to fly, not to fail. I don't need man to prove, oh, when God's

the stage to an altar at the last show. Something about when you know you're being impactful. Using the tools I was given, but being tactful. Went from the pit to raps inside of a Mac 4. With the power size of a Mack truck. I went through the hard times, no bad luck. Graduated cap gown with the tassel. Now I make art like Basil. But I still keep it classy like a left eye rhyme. Big poppin' like the bets that I got. Then I got the dirt off my shoulders like Jay in his prime. I stood on my own two like the veterans talk. If I ever lay down, let it be for some rest. And whenever I'm recharged, let it be at my best. And whenever I'm pouring out all your love to the rest. Now you can go and tell all the rest.

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1: Life is short. 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They're there for a reason. 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
2: Here's the weather outlook from IC 100.3 FM. For Tuesday, mostly sunny, highs in the upper 30s with north winds to 10 miles an hour. Tuesday night, partly cloudy, lows in the mid-20s with north winds to 10 miles an hour. And for Wednesday, mostly sunny, highs in the upper 30s with northwest winds to 10 miles an hour. I'm Kathy Horner, and that's the weather forecast. 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
1: Here's the weather outlook from IC 100.3 FM. For Tuesday, mostly sunny, highs in the upper 30s with north winds to 10 miles an hour. Tuesday night, partly cloudy, lows in the mid-20s with north winds to 10 miles an hour. And for Wednesday, mostly sunny, highs in the upper 30s with northwest winds to 10 miles an hour. I'm Kathy Horner, and that's the weather forecast. 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

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Here's the weather outlook from IC 100.3 FM. For Tuesday, mostly sunny, highs in the upper 30s with north winds to 10 miles an hour. Tuesday night, partly cloudy, lows in the mid-20s with north winds to 10 miles an hour. And for Wednesday, mostly sunny, highs in the upper 30s with northwest winds to 10 miles an hour. I'm Kathy Horner, and that's the weather forecast. 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
1: Because without you, this is just recess. It's not really a game.
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1: Want to serve the students in your community? 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
1: The concept of trust is a hard one and rarely celebrated in today's society. We all hear countless stories of crooked politicians, cheating businesses and CEOs, dishonest spouses, and two-faced friends. It may feel like it's increasingly harder to place our trust in other people, let alone God. But if we did decide to take a step of faith and place our trust in Him, who is able to do immeasurably more than we can ask or imagine, our outlook might change a bit. Loving God and being obedient to Him means placing our faith in Him and trusting Him with the consequences. Because with God, even if we lose, we win.
0: For more episodes of

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1: Or, snap out of it, it's just diabetes.
0: And who would ever say, it's nothing serious, it's just heart disease?
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1: 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For Tuesday, mostly sunny, highs in the upper 30s with north winds to 10 miles an hour. Tuesday night, partly cloudy, lows in the mid-20s with north winds to 10 miles an hour. And for Wednesday, mostly sunny, highs in the upper 30s with northwest winds to 10 miles an hour. I'm Kathy Horner, and that's the weather forecast. 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
1: In the Bible, we find these words written by the Apostle Paul. 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It's part of being human. But are you dwelling on past mistakes, or are you allowing God to heal, to help you learn from them, and to continue the race ahead? We all have painful memories, but take this message from Paul and learn to look forward to what God has in store for you today.
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2: Here's the weather outlook from IC 100.3 FM. For Tuesday, mostly sunny, highs in the upper 30s with north winds to 10 miles an hour. Tuesday night, partly cloudy, lows in the mid-20s with north winds to 10 miles an hour. And for Wednesday, mostly sunny, highs in the upper 30s with northwest winds to 10 miles an hour. I'm Kathy Horner, and that's the weather forecast. 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
1: Here's the weather outlook from IC 100.3 FM. For Tuesday, mostly sunny, highs in the upper 30s with north winds to 10 miles an hour. Tuesday night, partly cloudy, lows in the mid-20s with north winds to 10 miles an hour. And for Wednesday, mostly sunny, highs in the upper 30s with northwest winds to 10 miles an hour. I'm Kathy Horner, and that's the weather forecast. 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

0: The more we learn about Dan Sullivan, the worse it gets. While Alaskans struggle to pay the bills, Sullivan was tripling his own net worth in D.C. and working against Alaska. Sullivan sided with the trawl fleet, gutting protections for small boat fishermen, and refusing to back efforts to limit bycatch. So it's no surprise that he got hundreds of thousands of dollars from big factory trawlers, the same Seattle executives destroying Alaska fisheries. Now we know that Sullivan was even invested in a foreign farmed salmon company, the biggest competitor to Alaska wild salmon in the world. When he sold the stock off, Sullivan made thousands of dollars for himself. And then he broke Congress's insider trading law, hiding the trade for months. Dan Sullivan keeps working for himself, and it costs Alaska way too much.
1: I'm Mary Peltola. I'm running for U.S. Senate, and I approve this message.
0: Paid for by Alaskans for Mary.
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3: I was taking a walk through my new neighborhood and noticed one of my neighbor's dogs on a chain in the backyard. There was a perfect path where the poor thing had paced so much at the end of his chain that there was bare lawn. The owner noticed my concern and said, "Oh, that's a dingo. He has way too much energy." And I replied to him, "Well, do you ever take him off his chain?" He had this horrified expression and he said, "I can't do that. He'd run away." Unlike this poor dog, in Christ, our Heavenly Father has led us off the chain, and we have the freedom to choose a relationship with him or not. Galatians 5 verse 1 says, "It is for freedom that we have been set free." In Christ, we're his sons and daughters. He draws us in with perfect love. He paid the greatest price to call you home, giving you the freedom to choose him.
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4: Here's the weather outlook from IC 100.3 FM. For Tuesday, mostly sunny, highs in the upper 30s with north winds to 10 miles an hour. Tuesday night, partly cloudy, lows in the mid-20s with north winds to 10 miles an hour. And for Wednesday, mostly sunny, highs in the upper 30s with northwest winds to 10 miles an hour. I'm Kathy Horner, and that's the weather forecast. 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

0: I'm a mom to 3 kids. I'm working 3 jobs just to provide for them. My son Zach has cerebral palsy and needs around-the-clock care. I don't expect a whole lot from DC, but when I saw Dan Sullivan voted to give himself a multi-million dollar payout while cutting our health care, it nearly broke me.
1: Dan Sullivan voted for the largest cut to Medicaid in history. Then he gave himself and 7 other senators a secret payout worth $500,000 each. Sullivan kicked 9,000 Alaskans off their health insurance and doubled cost for thousands more, all while voting to give himself a $500,000 payday.
0: Now we're at risk of losing Zach's care, and I'm paying thousands more every year for our health care coverage. All while Sullivan and his DC cronies voted to make themselves even richer.
2: Paid for by Women Vote, which is responsible for the content of this ad. 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
3: The more we learn about Dan Sullivan, the worse it gets. While Alaskans struggle to pay the bills, Sullivan was tripling his own net worth in D.C. and working against Alaska. Sullivan sided with the trawl fleet, gutting protections for small boat fishermen, and refusing to back efforts to limit bycatch. So it's no surprise that he got hundreds of thousands of dollars from big factory trawlers, the same Seattle executives destroying Alaska fisheries. Now we know that Sullivan was even invested in a foreign farmed salmon company, the biggest competitor to Alaska wild salmon in the world. When he sold the stock off, Sullivan made thousands of dollars for himself. And then he broke Congress's insider trading law, hiding the trade for months. Dan Sullivan keeps working for himself, and it costs Alaska way too much.
4: I'm Mary Peltola. I'm running for U.S. Senate, and I approve this message.
3: Paid for by Alaskans for Mary.
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We're KICY FM, Nome. Good morning. This is the Coffee Crew. I'm Patty Birch. I'll be with you this morning. We've got great things on the way. Stay tuned.

And good morning. It is Tuesday. We've got some things happening around town today and into the week. Let you know that the Kogoyakauska Public Library hosts Story Hour for children ages 3 to 5 this morning at 10:30 at the library. They'll read a lot of stories. Each child can make a craft to take home. 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Also, just a heads up, the Boys and Girls Club has some times when they're going to be closed this fall. They will be closed tomorrow. And again, the weeks of October 5th through the 12th, that's next week, and October 16 to 23, that's the week after that. If you'd like more information on that Boys and Girls Club closure, you can call 907-443-6006. Breakfast and lunch menus today at the Nome Public Schools. It's going to be an egg and sausage and cheese tornado. That's at the elementary school. At the middle high school, there's also that cold cereal selection, the blueberry Nutri-Grain bar, and of course, in both locations, all locations, fruit and milk. Lunch today, Nome Public Schools. You've got the corn dog or a grilled cheese sandwich served with sliced carrots, the garden bar, fruit and milk. And at the XYZ Senior Center, it's lasagna with a green salad and garlic bread. Here's We Are Messengers. This is Faith, Hope, Love. It's 7:04 here on the Coffee Crew.

It's time to celebrate birthdays here on the Coffee Crew. Want to wish a very happy September 29th birthday to Tyson Tran, Alexander Reed McDaniel, Harrison Jack Straub, and Corey Godfrey. And if it's your birthday, I hope you make it a good one. Couple of celebrities today, sports figures. Bryant Gumbel, TV newsman, Real Sports with Bryant Gumbel. He was part of the NBC sports coverage in the 1970s. He co-hosted the NFL pregame show and other events like Major League Baseball and the Olympics. He was also a part of the Today Show in back in the day. And he concluded his sports series, Real Sports with Bryant Gumbel, in 2023. He is 78 years old today. And Kevin Durant, basketball player, Hall of Famer. He ranks fifth among NBA career scoring leaders. He played ball with the Seattle Supersonics, the Oklahoma City Thunder, Golden State Warriors, Houston Rockets most recently in 2025. Still playing the game, and he turns 38 years old today. Hey, if it's your birthday, make it a good one. Here's Kane. This is Living Water.

0: From the Christian News Radio Network, I'm Jim Miller. Russia launched a new wave of daytime drone strikes on Kyiv, hitting the National Academy of Sciences and killing at least 10 people. Ukrainian officials say the jet-powered drones are faster and harder to intercept, marking a shift in Moscow's tactics as the war enters another winter. British counterterrorism police say five men arrested near RAF Fairford, a base used by U.S. forces, have been released on bail as investigators probe possible foreign involvement. Residents reported masked men in sudden roadblocks as officers swept the area. Authorities aren't naming a suspect nation. Lindsey Clancy returns to court today for a status hearing that could determine if she'll be retried for the murders of her three children. Her defense argues she was suffering from mental illness. News Nation's Connell McShane.
1: So far, the prosecutor's really not giving much of an indication about whether they're going to retry the case, but the defense has been quite vocal about all of this, pushing to get the case dismissed for all kinds of reasons, including a violation of double jeopardy protections. They've also been arguing that the holdout juror refused to follow the law, but that juror, through his attorney, denies that, saying he had no doubts about Clancy's guilt.
0: The jury at the first trial deadlocked 11-1, forcing a mistrial. More news coming up, but right now, here's a word from our sponsor.
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0: An Italian court has convicted three Egyptian security officials in absentia for the 2016 kidnapping and murder of researcher Giulio Regeni. The ruling follows years of diplomatic tension between Rome and Cairo after Regeni's body was found showing signs of torture. Italy says the verdict is a step towards accountability, though Egypt continues to deny any role in the killing. Democrats pushing back against the new ad launched by the White House, saying it was paid for with public dollars. It looks like political advertising. News Nation's Margaret Chadburn explains.
4: Congressman Johnny Olszewski, a Democrat from Maryland, wants the spot pulled, although it's already aired on television.
5: This is literally repurposing prior campaign material and using taxpayer funding to promote it.
4: Outside groups estimate it's cost about $14,000 so far. The ad features President Trump telling Americans they will defeat, quote, communism and what he calls the deep state in November's final battle. The White House says it's a public service announcement under what's known as the Hatch Act.
0: Republican Senator Joe Kennedy calls the ad inappropriate. From Christian News Radio Network, I'm Joe Miller. To hear this and other reports on demand, visit ChristianNewsRadio.org.
6: With Alaska News, I'm Patty Burchill. From nearly bare grocery shelves to long wait times for packages, at least some of the cargo issues in Western Alaska can be traced to an Alaska Airlines cargo embargo that has been going on for a week. According to a statement from Alaska Air Cargo, due to freighter maintenance, a temporary embargo on priority and general cargo shipments to Nome, Bethel, Kotzebue, and Barrow was in place until this past Saturday. Gold Streak items were still accepted. As of this morning, the Alaska Air Cargo website has not updated the notice, nor have they issued an extension of the embargo, so it is hopeful freighters are once again bringing cargo to those rural hubs. And before Governor Mike Dunleavy's administration leaves office in December, it's planning to put its stamp on Alaska's roads, bridges, and infrastructure one last time. Earlier this month, the Alaska Department of Transportation and Public Facilities published a draft version of the statewide transportation improvement program, which outlines construction and major maintenance plans through 2030. The department is taking public comments on the draft through October 29th, and an online public comment meeting is scheduled for 4 p.m. October 6th. DOT Commissioner Ryan Anderson said the plan includes more than $1 billion in projects for the Alaska Marine Highway System, including new ferries and terminals. Next year, construction companies are expected to bid on $847 million in contracting opportunities of all kinds, he said. Senator Jesse Keel of Juneau asked why the department is issuing a draft statewide transportation improvement program now instead of in the spring, as is traditional. The draft document is missing components from local planning organizations that haven't yet finished their work, he noted. Anderson said the department had hoped to release the plan last spring, but other priorities got in the way. DOT has previously struggled to meet deadlines for transportation planning. Anderson noted there isn't a designated time of year for the transportation plan to be released. And that's Alaska News. With Sports Shorts, I'm Patty Burchill. On Monday Night Football, turnovers, penalties, and poor decisions were costly in Philadelphia's 27-7 loss to the Chicago Bears. The Eagles also were hurt by circumstances out of their control when quarterback Jalen Hurts was in concussion protocol. Hurts threw an interception, backup Andy Dalton tossed an end zone pick when Hurts was being evaluated, and the Eagles lost a fumble while forcing zero turnovers. Then there were the penalties. Philadelphia was whistled 10 times for 61 yards, several of which were holds against the secondary. The offense has been ineffective with Hurts under constant pressure. He was sacked twice more against the Bears, bringing the total to 8 sacks for minus 45 yards this season. The running game had some bright spots in the first half, but stalled after halftime. Defensively, the Eagles allowed Chicago backup quarterback Case Keenum to pick them apart for 247 yards and a pair of touchdowns. And in Major League Baseball, it took all 162 games to finalize this year's 12-team playoff field as the Houston Astros and Philadelphia Phillies made it by the skin of their teeth and clinched on the final day of the regular season. They'll join six other teams in the wild card series, with all four best-of-three matchups opening on Tuesday. The New York Yankees will take on the Boston Red Sox, the Astros will host the breakout Chicago White Sox, the San Diego Padres will face the Chicago Cubs, and in an NL East battle, the Phillies will play the Atlanta Braves. And that's Sports Shorts. Here's your Coffee Crew forecast from IC 100.3 FM. Mostly sunny skies today with highs in the upper 30s, north winds to 15 miles an hour. Tonight, partly cloudy, lows in the upper 20s. Northwest winds to 10 miles an hour. And tomorrow, mostly sunny, highs in the upper 30s. Northwest winds to 15 miles an hour. The sun will rise this morning at 9:06. It will set at 8:35 this evening, giving us about 11 hours and 30 minutes of daylight today, give or take a few seconds. That's a loss of 6 minutes, 31 seconds over yesterday. Currently 29 degrees under fair skies here in Nome at the Fondale Broadcast Center, with a west wind at 3 miles an hour. Here's Gabe Von Evan. This is King.
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1: So today we are celebrating two things that go very well together. I think. I've been told they do. It is National Coffee Day. If you are a coffee drinker, today is your day. Treat yourself to some really good coffee. It's also National Biscotti Day, which are, I'm told, very good when dipped in coffee. Now, biscottis are kind of crunchy. I like a good biscotti. I'm not a dunker, though. I don't like them soft like that. I'd prefer just to have them crunch. But I'm also not a coffee drinker. So there you go. But two things that go very well together, coffee and biscotti. What better to celebrate today? Here's Joelle Barnes and Seth Schleter. This is Road Less Traveled.

sometimes we get some fun things that come up on like a year ago or last year or in history, these oddities happened. Well, back in 2007, so nearly 20 years ago, a German employee who stole over a million screws from the carpentry company he worked for to sell them on the internet was arrested after his cut price online sales raised suspicions. So officers said each night he left for home, the 33-year-old man took with him between 2,000 and 7,000 screws. Just little small things, right? Now, his illicit selling of the small fasteners over a two-year period had netted him an estimated $150,000. Yeah, taking small things that nobody would notice, selling them online at a cut rate, and pocketing the cash. Yeah, that's stealing. Yeah, don't do that. Here's Jennifer Knapp. This is All Consuming Fire.

So another thing that's coming out of Germany years ago, again, and I have a tie to this because I have a friend that lives in this particular community. She was living there at the time. I need to ask her if she remembers this. But back in 2002, in Korschenbruch, Germany, a dirty diaper saved the life of a 20-month-old toddler after he fell 20 feet from a window and landed, on his bottom. The padding saved it. Police said the diaper acted like a car airbag, absorbing the shock better than a clean

0: With Alaska News, I'm Patty Burchill. From nearly bare grocery shelves to long wait times for packages, at least some of the cargo issues in Western Alaska can be traced to an Alaska Airlines cargo embargo that has been going on for a week. According to a statement from Alaska Air Cargo, due to freighter maintenance, a temporary embargo on priority and general cargo shipments to Nome, Bethel, Kotzebue, and Barrow was in place until this past Saturday. Gold Streak items were still accepted. As of this morning, the Alaska Air Cargo website has not updated the notice, nor have they issued an extension of the embargo, so it is hopeful freighters are once again bringing cargo to those rural hubs. And before Governor Mike Dunleavy's administration leaves office in December, it's planning to put its stamp on Alaska's roads, bridges, and infrastructure one last time. Earlier this month, the Alaska Department of Transportation and Public Facilities published a draft version of the statewide transportation improvement program, which outlines construction and major maintenance plans through 2030. The department is taking public comments on the draft through October 29th, and an online public comment meeting is scheduled for 4 p.m. October 6th. DOT Commissioner Ryan Anderson said the plan includes more than $1 billion in projects for the Alaska Marine Highway System, including new ferries and terminals. Next year, construction companies are expected to bid on $847 million in contracting opportunities of all kinds, he said. Senator Jesse Keel of Juneau asked why the department is issuing a draft statewide transportation improvement program now instead of in the spring, as is traditional. The draft document is missing components from local planning organizations that haven't yet finished their work, he noted. Anderson said the department had hoped to release the plan last spring, but other priorities got in the way. DOT has previously struggled to meet deadlines for transportation planning. Anderson noted there isn't a designated time of year for the transportation plan to be released. And that's Alaska News.
1: With the Wall Street Business Report, I'm Bill Alexander. Oil prices jumped on Monday as hopes for a near-term U.S.-Iran deal over the Strait of Hormuz faded after President Trump rejected Tehran's latest proposal. The Trump administration on Monday released new fuel economy standards that relax regulatory requirements for automakers to control pollution from gasoline-powered cars and light trucks. The U.S. national average for regular gasoline is $4.48 a gallon. Diesel remains significantly higher, hovering around $6.45.

0: profits per gallon. U.S. online holiday sales are projected to reach $275.1 billion between November 1st and December 31st, marking a 6.7 increase year over year. That's according to Adobe Analytics. American Express said its credit cards can now be used at over 190 million merchant locations worldwide, with acceptance outside the United States having more than doubled over the past 4 years. For the Wall Street Business Report, I'm Bill Alexander in Washington.
1: With Sports Shorts, I'm Patty Burchill. On Monday Night Football, turnovers, penalties, and poor decisions were costly in Philadelphia's 27-7 loss to the Chicago Bears. The Eagles also were hurt by circumstances out of their control when quarterback Jalen Hurts was in concussion protocol. Hurts threw an interception, backup Andy Dalton tossed an end zone pick when Hurts was being evaluated, and the Eagles lost a fumble while forcing zero turnovers. Then there were the penalties. Philadelphia was whistled 10 times for 61 yards, several of which were holds against the secondary. The offense has been ineffective with Hurts under constant pressure. He was sacked twice more against the Bears, bringing the total to 8 sacks for minus 45 yards this season. The running game had some bright spots in the first half, but stalled after halftime. Defensively, the Eagles allowed Chicago backup quarterback Case Keenum to pick them apart for 247 yards and a pair of touchdowns. And in Major League Baseball, it took all 162 games to finalize this year's 12-team playoff field as the Houston Astros and Philadelphia Phillies made it by the skin of their teeth and clinched on the final day of the regular season. They'll join six other teams in the wildcard series, with all four best-of-three matchups opening on Tuesday. The New York Yankees will take on the Boston Red Sox. The Astros will host the breakout Chicago White Sox. The San Diego Padres will face the Chicago Cubs. And in an NL East battle, the Phillies will play the Atlanta Braves. And that's Sports Shorts. 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Mostly sunny skies today with highs in the upper 30s, north winds to 15 miles an hour. Partly cloudy tonight, lows in the upper 20s, northwest winds to 10 miles an hour. And tomorrow, mostly sunny, highs in the upper 30s, northwest winds to 15 miles an hour. The sun will rise this morning at 9:06. It will set at 8:35, giving us just about 11 hours, 30 minutes of daylight today. It's a loss of 6 minutes, 31 seconds over yesterday. Currently 29 degrees under fair skies here in Nome at the Fondale Broadcast Center. West wind at 3 miles an hour. Here's Matthew West. You know where to find me. It's 7:50. Here on The Breakfast Club.

One more story from back in the day. Back in 2005, in Russia, a man walked into a bank and walked out with about $1,000. Then he was hoping to use his loot to buy a little lunch. And so he walked into what he thought was a sandwich shop. Now, had the thief chosen door number 2, he would have had himself some lunch. But because he chose door number 1, he walked right into the hands of policemen who had just received a description of the bank robber. Yeah, again, wrong. No stealing. But yeah, wrong place, wrong time, back in the day. Here's Brandon Murphy and Corin Hawthorne, All the Wrong Things.

That'll do it for the first hour of the Coffee Crew. Stay tuned. More on the way after the top of the hour. Got music to take you there. This is Audio Adrenaline and Beautiful.

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1: Good morning. It is the Coffee Crew, second hour, 8:02 on a Tuesday morning. I'm Patty Burchill. Glad to be with you this morning. Stay tuned. Lots of good things coming your way.

Well, I know that we've mentioned it before, but that is a perfect start for National Coffee Day. That's Smellin' Coffee from Chris Rice, our little theme song here on the Coffee Crew. If you don't have your cup of coffee yet and you are a coffee drinker, maybe now is the time to get yourself a cup or pour another one on this National Coffee Day. Got some things happening around town today, things to let you know about. Kagoya-Kosga Public Library is hosting Story Hour this morning at 10:30 at the library. That's designed for children ages 3 to 5. They'll read a lot of stories. Each child can make a craft to take home. 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Enter up to 5 photos from in and around Nome and the Bering Strait region. The entry fee is $5 per photo. 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And for more information, send an email to photocontest@nomearts.org. And a little heads up about the Boys and Girls Club here in Nome. There's some closures coming up. They will be closed tomorrow. And then again, the whole week of October 5th through the 12th, that's next week, and the following week, October 16 to 23, they will be closed. For more information, call 907-443-6006. Lunch menus today at Nome Public Schools. It's 2 beef tacos or a ham and cheese sandwich. That'll be served with refried beans, the garden bar, fruit, and milk. And at the XYZ Senior Center, it's lasagna with a green salad and garlic bread. Here's Jamie Grace. This is Follow You. It is 8:05 here on the Coffee Crew.

It's birthday time here on the Coffee Crew. Celebrating birthdays today, locals on our list this September 29th, Tyson Tran, Alexander Reed McDaniel, Harrison Jack Straub, and Corey Godfrey. And if it's your birthday, hope you make it a good one. Couple of sports figures today that are celebrating birthdays. Well, adjunct sports figure, I guess. Bryant Gumbel was a part of sports for a very long time. He is in the Sports Hall of Fame, Sports Broadcasting Hall of Fame. And he was part of NBC Sports primetime coverage of the 1988 Summer Olympics and the PGA Tour in 1990, so many other things. He was part of NBC Sports NFL coverage in the 1970s. So lots of stuff for Bryant Gumbel. He turns 78 years old today. And Kevin Durant, currently of the Houston Rockets, he is 38 years old today. He ranks fifth among NBA career scoring leaders. Happy birthday to you and to them, and I hope you make it a great day. Here's Taryn Wells and Miles Minnick. This is Second to None. This will take us to the news and the weather.

0: From the Christian News Radio Network, I'm Jim Miller. Russia launched a new wave of daytime drone strikes on Kyiv, hitting the National Academy of Sciences and killing at least 10 people. Ukrainian officials say the jet-powered drones are faster and harder to intercept, marking a shift in Moscow's tactics as the war enters another winter. British counterterrorism police say five men arrested near RAF Fairford, a base used by U.S. forces, have been released on bail as investigators probe possible foreign involvement. Residents reported masked men in sudden roadblocks as officers swept the area. Authorities aren't naming a suspect nation. Lindsay Clancy returns to court today for a status hearing that could determine if she'll be retried for the murders of her three children. Her defense argues she was suffering from mental illness. News Nation's Connell McShane.
1: So far, the prosecutor's really not giving much of an indication about whether they're going to retry the case, but the defense has been quite vocal about all of this, pushing to get the case dismissed for all kinds of reasons, including a violation of double jeopardy protections. They've also been arguing that the holdout juror refused to follow the law, but that juror, through his attorney, denies that, saying he had no doubts about Clancy's guilt.
0: The jury at the first trial deadlocked 11-1, forcing a mistrial. More news coming up, but right now, here's a word from our sponsor.
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0: An Italian court has convicted three Egyptian security officials in absentia for the 2016 kidnapping and murder of researcher Giulio Regeni. The ruling follows years of diplomatic tension between Rome and Cairo after Regeni's body was found showing signs of torture. Italy says the verdict is a step towards accountability, though Egypt continues to deny any role in the killing. Democrats pushing back against a new ad launched by the White House, saying it was paid for with public dollars. It looks like political advertising. News Nation's Margaret Chadburn explains.
4: Congressman Johnny Olszewski, a Democrat from Maryland, wants the spot pulled, although it's already aired on television.
5: This is literally repurposing prior campaign material and using taxpayer funding to promote it.
4: Outside groups estimate it's cost about $14,000 so far. The ad features President Trump telling Americans they will defeat, quote, communism and what he calls the deep state in November's final battle. The White House says it's a public service announcement under what's known as the Hatch Act.
0: Republican Senator Joe Kennedy calls the ad inappropriate. From Christian News Radio Network, I'm Jim Miller. For this and other reports on demand, visit ChristianNewsRadio.org.
6: With Alaska News, I'm Patty Burchill. From nearly bare grocery shelves to long wait times for packages, at least some of the cargo issues in Western Alaska can be traced to an Alaska Airlines cargo embargo that has been going on for a week. According to a statement from Alaska Air Cargo, due to freighter maintenance, a temporary embargo on priority and general cargo shipments to Nome, Bethel, Kotzebue, and Barrow was in place until this past Saturday. Gold Streak items were still accepted. As of this morning, the Alaska Air Cargo website has not updated the notice, nor have they issued an extension of the embargo, so it is hopeful freighters are once again bringing cargo to those rural hubs. And before Governor Mike Dunleavy's administration leaves office in December, it's planning to put its stamp on Alaska's roads, bridges, and infrastructure one last time. Earlier this month, the Alaska Department of Transportation and Public Facilities published a draft version of the statewide transportation improvement program, which outlines construction and major maintenance plans through 2030. The department is taking public comments on the draft through October 29th, and an online public comment meeting is scheduled for 4 p.m. October 6th. DOT Commissioner Ryan Anderson said the plan includes more than $1 billion in projects for the Alaska Marine Highway System, including new ferries and terminals. Next year, construction companies are expected to bid on $847 million in contracting opportunities of all kinds, he said. Senator Jesse Keel of Juneau asked why the department is issuing a draft statewide transportation improvement program now instead of in the spring, as is traditional. The draft document is missing components from local planning organizations that haven't yet finished their work, he noted. Anderson said the department had hoped to release the plan last spring, but other priorities got in the way. DOT has previously struggled to meet deadlines for transportation planning. Anderson noted there isn't a designated time of year for the transportation plan to be released. And that's Alaska News. With Sports Shorts, I'm Patty Burchill. On Monday Night Football, turnovers, penalties, and poor decisions were costly in Philadelphia's 27-7 loss to the Chicago Bears. The Eagles also were hurt by circumstances out of their control when quarterback Jalen Hurts was in concussion protocol. Hurts threw an interception, backup Andy Dalton tossed an end zone pick when Hurts was being evaluated, and the Eagles lost a fumble while forcing zero turnovers. Then there were the penalties. Philadelphia was whistled 10 times for 61 yards, several of which were holds against the secondary. The offense has been ineffective with Hurts under constant pressure. He was sacked twice more against the Bears, bringing the total to 8 sacks for minus 45 yards this season. The running game had some bright spots in the first half, but stalled after halftime. Defensively, the Eagles allowed Chicago backup quarterback Case Keenum to pick them apart for 247 yards and a pair of touchdowns. And in Major League Baseball, it took all 162 games to finalize this year's 12-team playoff field as the Houston Astros and Philadelphia Phillies made it by the skin of their teeth and clinched on the final day of the regular season. They'll join six other teams in the wildcard series, with all four best-of-three matchups opening on Tuesday. The New York Yankees will take on the Boston Red Sox, the Astros will host the breakout Chicago White Sox, the San Diego Padres will face the Chicago Cubs, and in an NL East battle, the Phillies will play the Atlanta Braves. And that's Sports Shorts. 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Mostly sunny skies today with highs in the upper 30s, north winds to 15 miles an hour. Partly cloudy tonight, lows in the upper 20s, northwest winds to 10 miles an hour. And tomorrow, mostly sunny, highs in the upper 30s, northwest winds to 15 miles an hour. Feeling a little cooler out there, but still enjoying that sunshine. The sun will rise this morning at 9:06. It will set at 8:35 this evening, giving us 11 hours, 30 minutes of daylight, about give or take a few seconds. It's a loss of 6 minutes, 31 seconds over yesterday. As I mentioned, it's a little chilly out there. It's 29 degrees currently under fair skies here in Nome at the Fondel Broadcast Center. Variable wind at 3 miles an hour. Here's Jamie McDonald. This is Left It in the River. It's 8:23 here on the Coffee Crew.

I mentioned this last hour. It is National Coffee Day. And for all you coffee lovers, maybe treat yourself to a good coffee today. But I didn't realize this. I just found out it is also National Starbucks Day. Now, it's fitting that National Coffee Day should also be National Starbucks Day. Starbucks was founded in 1971 in Seattle, Washington, and it was first opened in the classic Pike's Place Market. Internationally, Starbucks first opened in 1996 in Japan, Europe, and 2 years later in China. And there you go. So it's all over the world, right? Starbucks is just ubiquitous. Everywhere you go, there's a Starbucks in a large community. There just is. So, yeah, today it's National Coffee Day. Just makes sense that it would also be National Starbucks Day. Here's Royal Taylor. This is Remain.

0: Exhausted by rising costs? Then you need to vote against Mary Peltola. 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It would have cost Alaskans over $3,000 a year. Worse, Peltola wants higher taxes on tips, overtime, and Social Security. 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

Let's take a look at some things that happened on this date in history. It is the 29th day of September, and it was on this day in 1966 that the Chevrolet Camaro, originally named Panther, was introduced. Chevy Camaro, classic car these days, first introduced in 1966. Also on this date in 1988, the U.S. space shuttle program resumed after a 32-month suspension following the 1986 Challenger disaster with the launch of Discovery, carrying crew of five astronauts from the John F. Kennedy Space Center in Florida. Discovery's crew deployed a satellite and conducted science experiments before returning to Earth, landing on October 3rd at Edwards Air Force Base in California. And in 1990, the construction of Washington National Cathedral concluded 83 years to the day after its foundation stone was laid in a ceremony attended by then President Theodore Roosevelt. Yeah, that was back in 1907 when the cornerstone was laid. Just a few things that happened on this date in history. Here's Colton Dixon. This is The Love I Have for You.

Our verse from God's Word today comes from John chapter 3, verses 20 and 21. Everyone who does evil hates the light and will not come into the light for fear that their deeds will be exposed. But whoever lives by the truth comes into the light so that it may be seen plainly that what they have done has been done in the sight of God. That's John 3, verses 20 and 21 from the New International Version of the Bible. Here's Plum. This is better. This will take us to the news and the weather.

With Alaska News, I'm Patty Burchill. From nearly bare grocery shelves to long wait times for packages, at least some of the cargo issues in Western Alaska can be traced to an Alaska Airlines cargo embargo that has been going on for a week. According to a statement from Alaska Air Cargo, due to freighter maintenance, a temporary embargo on priority and general cargo shipments to Nome, Bethel, Kotzebue, and Barrow was in place until this past Saturday. Gold Streak items were still accepted. As of this morning, the Alaska Air Cargo website has not updated the notice, nor have they issued an extension of the embargo, so it is hopeful freighters are once again bringing cargo to those rural hubs. And before Governor Mike Dunleavy's administration leaves office in December, it's planning to put its stamp on Alaska's roads, bridges, and infrastructure one last time. Earlier this month, the Alaska Department of Transportation and Public Facilities published a draft version of the statewide transportation improvement program, which outlines construction and major maintenance plans through 2030. The department is taking public comments on the draft through October 29th, and an online public comment meeting is scheduled for 4 p.m. October 6th. DOT Commissioner Ryan Anderson said the plan includes more than $1 billion in projects for the Alaska Marine Highway System, including new ferries and terminals. Next year, construction companies are expected to bid on $847 million in contracting opportunities of all kinds, he said. Senator Jesse Keel of Juneau asked why the department is issuing a draft statewide transportation improvement program now instead of in the spring, as is traditional. The draft document is missing components from local planning organizations that haven't yet finished their work, he noted. Anderson said the department had hoped to release the plan last spring, but other priorities got in the way. DOT has previously struggled to meet deadlines for transportation planning. Anderson noted there isn't a designated time of year for the transportation plan to be released. And that's Alaska News. With Sports Shorts, I'm Patty Burchill. On Monday Night Football, turnovers, penalties, and poor decisions were costly in Philadelphia's 27-7 loss to the Chicago Bears. The Eagles also were hurt by circumstances out of their control when quarterback Jalen Hurts was in concussion protocol. Hurts threw an interception, backup Andy Dalton tossed an end zone pick when Hurts was being evaluated, and the Eagles lost a fumble while forcing zero turnovers. Then there were the penalties. Philadelphia was whistled 10 times for 61 yards, several of which were holds against the secondary. The offense has been ineffective with Hurts under constant pressure. He was sacked twice more against the Bears, bringing the total to 8 sacks for minus 45 yards this season. The running game had some bright spots in the first half, but stalled after halftime. Defensively, the Eagles allowed Chicago backup quarterback Case Keenum to pick them apart for 247 yards and a pair of touchdowns. And in Major League Baseball, it took all 162 games to finalize this year's 12-team playoff field as the Houston Astros and Philadelphia Phillies made it by the skin of their teeth and clinched on the final day of the regular season. They'll join six other teams in the wild card series, with all four best-of-three matchups opening on Tuesday. The New York Yankees will take on the Boston Red Sox, the Astros will host the breakout Chicago White Sox, the San Diego Padres will face the Chicago Cubs, and in an NL East battle, the Phillies will play the Atlanta Braves. And that's Sports Shorts. Here's your Coffee Crew forecast from IC 100.3 FM.

Mostly sunny skies today with highs in the upper 30s, north winds to 15 miles an hour. Partly cloudy tonight, lows in the upper 20s, northwest winds to 10 miles an hour. And tomorrow, mostly sunny, highs in the upper 30s, northwest winds to 15 miles an hour. The sun will rise at 9:06 this morning, and it's glowing out there a little bit even now. It will set at 8:35 this evening, giving us about 11 hours, 30 minutes of daylight. Today, a loss of 6 minutes, 31 seconds over yesterday. Currently 29 degrees under fair skies here in Nome at the Fondel Broadcast Center. A variable wind at 3 miles an hour. Here's Pillar. 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

It has been Fat Bear Week down on the Kenai this last week, and the results of that online voting will be shared tomorrow. Voting ends tonight at 9 o'clock, so if you want to participate in Fat Bear Week, you just got to go to fatbearweek.org, and that'll take you to a website where you can, get your fat bear choice noted. And voting closed yesterday with 132 family versus 910 kind of at the top. There are other battles going on, the brackets. Backpack versus Bucky is the other one. So family versus 910 and backpack versus Bucky. It is a bracketed kind of thing. And so the winners, it is narrowed down. Apparently, Chunk is not in it this year. He didn't make the cut earlier in September last week. But family, backpack, Bucky, and the bear known as 910 are left in the running. Now, right now, 910, that numbered bear that has no name, has 110,385 votes. The next closest is Backpack, who's got 79,945 votes. So it looks like 910 may take the championship today, but if you want to vote, like I said, go online, Fat Bear Week. I'll let you know the results tomorrow. Here's Tasha Layton. This is Meet Me in the Valley.

That's going to do it for another edition of The Coffee Crew. Thanks for joining me this Tuesday morning. Hope you have a fabulous rest of your day. I'll be here bright and early again tomorrow. We'll do it all again. Lots of fun, lots of stories, lots of things to talk about as always. In the meantime, have a great day. God bless.

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The marine forecast for Western Alaska coastal waters out to 15 nautical miles posted at 3:46 a.m. Tuesday, September 29th, outlook to Wednesday. Zone 2802, Doll Point to Kwikpak. Today, north winds 15 knots, seas 4 feet. Tonight and Wednesday, north winds 15 knots, seas 3 feet. Zone 2803, Kwikpak to Cape Stevens. Today, northwest winds 15 knots, seas 3 feet. Tonight and Wednesday, north winds 15 knots, seas 3 feet. Zone 2804, Cape Stevens to Moses Point. Today, northwest winds 15 knots, seas 3 feet. Tonight and Wednesday, north winds 15 knots, seas 3 feet. Zone 2805, Moses Point to Sledge Island. Today, northwest winds 15 knots, seas 4 feet, subsiding. Tonight, north winds 15 knots, seas 3 feet. Wednesday, northwest winds 15 knots, seas 3 feet. Zone 2806, Sledge Island to Wales. There's a small craft advisory in effect through this evening. Today, north winds 25 knots, seas 6 feet. Tonight, north winds 25 knots, seas 5 feet. Wednesday, northwest winds 20 knots, seas 4 feet. Zone 2816, the south side of St. Lawrence Island. Today, tonight, and Wednesday, north winds 15 knots, seas 3 feet. Zone 2817, the north side of St. Lawrence Island. Today, north winds 15 knots, seas 5 feet. Tonight, north winds 20 knots, seas 5 feet. Wednesday, north winds 15 knots, seas 5 feet. Here's the weather forecast from IC 100.3 FM. Mostly sunny skies today with highs in the upper 30s, north winds to 15 miles an hour. Tonight, partly cloudy, lows in the upper 20s, northwest winds to 10 miles an hour. And tomorrow, mostly sunny, highs in the upper 30s, northwest winds to 15 miles an hour. I'm Patty Burchill. That's the weather forecast. 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

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I'm Patty Burchill, and that was Peter Burton with Where Would I Be? We heard from Jeremy Camp before that, Christ in Me. Here's a note from the IC 100.3 FM calendar. Nome Public Schools Board of Education will meet in a special work session tomorrow evening at 5:30 in the Nome Elementary School Library and via Zoom. For the Zoom information, contact the district office. Here's Cutlets. 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
1: The more we learn about Dan Sullivan, the worse it gets. While Alaskans struggle to pay the bills, Sullivan was tripling his own net worth in D.C. and working against Alaska. Sullivan sided with the trawl fleet, gutting protections for small boat fishermen, and refusing to back efforts to limit bycatch. So it's no surprise that he got hundreds of thousands of dollars from big factory trawlers, the same Seattle executives destroying Alaska fisheries. Now we know that Sullivan was even invested in a foreign farmed salmon company, the biggest competitor to Alaska wild salmon in the world. When he sold the stock off, Sullivan made thousands of dollars for himself. And then he broke Congress's insider trading law, hiding the trade for months. Dan Sullivan keeps working for himself, and it costs Alaska way too much.
2: I'm Mary Piltola. I'm running for U.S. Senate, and I approve this message.
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0: 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Well, did you know that the snowman is patented? Well, at least sort of. New York inventor Ignacio Mark Asparas was granted a U.S. patent in 2011 for a device designed to make snowmen easier to build. He filed the application in 2006, calling his invention an apparatus for facilitating the construction of a snowman or woman. Now, the design uses lightweight spheres with surfaces that help snow stick. So you're not making an actual snowball. You just pack the snow around this sphere. He argued that the spheres would be easier to lift and stack than large balls made entirely of snow, while producing a more even shape. He detailed the patent also discusses snowman history and accessories such as hats and mittens. Near the beginning of that patent, though, he wrote, "The following is not a joke patent." And he received it, the snowman.
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0: Here's the weather forecast from IC 100.3 FM. Mostly sunny skies today with highs in the upper 30s, north winds to 15 miles an hour. Tonight, partly cloudy, lows in the upper 20s, northwest winds to 10 miles an hour. And tomorrow, mostly sunny, highs in the upper 30s, northwest winds to 15 miles an hour. I'm Patty Burchill. That's the weather forecast. 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
3: 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Bill Hill funds the far left. 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
5: The more we learn about Dan Sullivan, the worse it gets. While Alaskans struggle to pay the bills, Sullivan was tripling his own net worth in D.C. and working against Alaska. Sullivan sided with the trawl fleet, gutting protections for small boat fishermen, and refusing to back efforts to limit bycatch. So it's no surprise that he got hundreds of thousands of dollars from big factory trawlers, the same Seattle executives destroying Alaska fisheries. Now we know that Sullivan was even invested in a foreign farmed salmon company, the biggest competitor to Alaska wild salmon in the world. When he sold the stock off, Sullivan made thousands of dollars for himself. And then he broke Congress's insider trading law, hiding the trade for months. Dan Sullivan keeps working for himself, and it costs Alaska way too much.
6: I'm Mary Peltola. I'm running for U.S. Senate, and I approve this message.
5: Paid for by Alaskans for Mary.
7: Hi, I'm Johnny Erickson Tata. You know, when you have a disability, life is full of challenges. Just sitting up in my wheelchair through a long day can be exhausting. And I find myself often praying those simple words from Psalm 30, "Help me, O Lord," like yesterday. I wheeled into my office, and there on my desk was a stack of 100 books that required my signature. Now, I signed my name holding a pen between my teeth. And so when I saw all these books, I was overwhelmed. Well, with one coworker holding the book up close to my mouth and another flattening the page, I got to work signing my name. But I had to often pause, take a breath, and pray repeatedly, "Help me, Lord." And hey, I finished in great time. Is your workload a little overwhelming today? Take the counsel of Psalm 30. Pray, and pray often, "Help me, Lord." You'll get it done, and you will have His smile.

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Here's the weather forecast from IC 100.3 FM. Mostly sunny skies today with highs in the upper 30s, north winds to 15 miles an hour. Tonight, partly cloudy, lows in the upper 20s, northwest winds to 10 miles an hour. And tomorrow, mostly sunny, highs in the upper 30s, northwest winds to 15 miles an hour. I'm Patty Burchill. That's the weather forecast. 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

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Danny Gokey before that with Wannabe. 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The Ketuvik Cultural Center is hosting a Moose Hunt Celebration Potluck Wednesday, October 7th from 5:30 to 8 p.m. at the Ketuvik Cultural Center in the Richard Foster Building. 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If your crew would like to share your hunting story at the event, contact Amber Oten at 907-443-4342. Building 429 on the way, but first here's 4 King and Country, KB and Stephen Malcolm. 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

0: The more we learn about Dan Sullivan, the worse it gets. While Alaskans struggle to pay the bills, Sullivan was tripling his own net worth in D.C. and working against Alaska. Sullivan sided with the trawl fleet, gutting protections for small boat fishermen, and refusing to back efforts to limit bycatch. So it's no surprise that he got hundreds of thousands of dollars from big factory trawlers, the same Seattle executives destroying Alaska fisheries. Now we know that Sullivan was even invested in a foreign farmed salmon company, the biggest competitor to Alaska wild salmon in the world. When he sold the stock off, Sullivan made thousands of dollars for himself. And then he broke Congress's insider trading law, hiding the trade for months. Dan Sullivan keeps working for himself, and it costs Alaska way too much.
1: I'm Mary Peltola. I'm running for U.S. Senate, and I approve this message.
0: Paid for by Alaskans for Mary.
2: He might be America's most famous bear, Smokey. Maybe you can picture Smokey Bear right there in his blue jeans and his park ranger hat. They used to have commercials like that all the time. He's probably holding a shovel or looking straight at you very soberly, and he's saying, "Only you can prevent forest fires." That's why I'm not Smokey the Bear. Actually, he's been a pretty effective spokesman, especially if we can think of his big line as soon as we think of him. Now, we'll never know how many fires he's prevented, but he's drilled one very important idea into our heads. Take care of your fire. It could do terrible damage. Well, I'm Ron Hutchcraft, and I want to have a word with you today about fighting fire when it's small. Have you ever noticed the words we use to describe anger? I'm really hot about this. Boy, he's really steamed. She just blew her top. I was really burned up. There's this strong smell of smoke, right? And fire. The Bible has a lot to say about the fire of anger and how to control it. Well, our word for today from the Word of God, James 1, verse 19, for example. Everyone should be quick to listen, slow to speak, and slow to become angry. For man's anger does not bring about the righteous life that God desires. Well, that's interesting that it doesn't bring about anything good, right? A rough translation or paraphrase might be, you don't do anything right when you're angry. In fact, isn't it when you're angry you tend to make your biggest mistakes? I mean, oftentimes you'll also leave the deepest scars. You create some of the biggest regrets. And it's when we're angry that we most often hurt the people we love the most. That's why the Bible says in Colossians 3:8, you must rid yourselves of all such things as anger and rage. Now, this isn't just passively saying, well, I can't help it. I lose my temper. It's saying, attack this thing, man. Get rid of it. Take it out like garbage. James chapter 1 gives us some hints as to how. We could call these firefighters for that anger fire inside of you. First of all, it recommends a big ear. Yeah. That's the first firefighter. It says, be quick to listen, and then you'll be slow to become angry. If you discipline yourself to listen before you speak and to ask two or three questions before you react, you'll be a lot more likely to tame your anger. Bite your tongue until you've heard the whole thing. A lot of blow-ups come from misunderstanding. That's where we get most of our exercise, isn't it? Jumping to conclusions. Listen, have a big ear. If you're quick to listen, you'll be slower to become angry. I think the second firefighter is the cool-down timeout. Yeah, that's what I call it. It says, be slow to speak. Take a step away before you respond. Leave the room if you have to. Step away from the person. Step away from the situation. Take the cool-down timeout and come back in and act instead of reacting. And thirdly, there's another firefighter. I call it the sundown clock. The Bible talks about in Ephesians 4:26, don't let the sun go down while you are still angry. See, anger never stays the same size. Always grows bigger. It will never be smaller than it is right now. So get rid of it before you go to bed tonight. Deal with it. Get it out. Don't stuff it inside. When you don't act that way, well, Ephesians 4:27 kicks in. Do not give the devil a foothold. Unresolved anger, when you go to bed at night, leaves Satan a wide open spot in your heart. You and I have caused enough emotional forest fires in our lives, haven't we? And too many people have gotten burned. Isn't it time we draw actively on the love and the power of Jesus Christ to declare war on that fire inside, to keep that fire small, to extinguish it quickly before we allow it to do any more damage?
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0: 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You're on IC 100.3 FM, your back-to-back Christian hit radio station. Bebo Norman before that with Amazing Love. I've got a crazy crook story for you this morning. Hours after getting out of jail, so this man had served his time, was released. He's from Poland. He broke into a soccer field concession stand. Now, the next morning, he was found asleep in the soccer field's press box, surrounded by candy wrappers. I guess you just don't get enough of that in jail. Music coming up from Sarah Reeves and Hillsong Young and Free. We'll take a break for the weather, come back with that. It's all here on IC 100.3 FM.
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0: Here's the weather forecast from IC 100.3 FM. Mostly sunny skies today with highs in the upper 30s, north winds to 15 miles an hour. Tonight, partly cloudy, lows in the upper 20s, northwest winds to 10 miles an hour. And tomorrow, mostly sunny, highs in the upper 30s, northwest winds to 15 miles an hour. I'm Patty Burchill. That's the weather forecast. 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
3: God's word for us today, for our struggle is not against flesh and blood, but against the rulers, against the authorities, against the powers of this dark world, and against the spiritual forces of evil in the heavenly realms, Ephesians 6:12. It is said, don't look under every rock for the devil. Actually, that isn't really bad theology. Satan is present wherever seen or unseen in every way, especially for the person who chooses Jesus as Lord. We are not immune from the oppression that comes from the evil one or the principalities, powers that Paul lists here. I have looked directly into the eyes of demons. I can confirm the reality that Satan is alive and determined to bring us down. This is what Paul alerts us to about the struggle we carry and are confronted with as Jesus followers. The question today is, how do you win against the struggle? What weapons do you and I possess? It's the armor of God we carry with us into the battle. This is Dr. Keith Hamilton, Alaska Christian College's president, reminding you that because he lives, you can face tomorrow

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Here's the weather forecast from IC 100.3 FM. Mostly sunny skies today with highs in the upper 30s, north winds to 15 miles an hour. Tonight, partly cloudy, lows in the upper 20s, northwest winds to 10 miles an hour. And tomorrow, mostly sunny, highs in the upper 30s, northwest winds to 15 miles an hour. I'm Patty Burchill. That's the weather forecast. 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

0: The more we learn about Dan Sullivan, the worse it gets. While Alaskans struggle to pay the bills, Sullivan was tripling his own net worth in D.C. and working against Alaska. Sullivan sided with the trawl fleet, gutting protections for small boat fishermen, and refusing to back efforts to limit bycatch. So it's no surprise that he got hundreds of thousands of dollars from big factory trawlers, the same Seattle executives destroying Alaska fisheries. Now we know that Sullivan was even invested in a foreign farmed salmon company, the biggest competitor to Alaska wild salmon in the world. When he sold the stock off, Sullivan made thousands of dollars for himself. And then he broke Congress's insider trading law, hiding the trade for months. Dan Sullivan keeps working for himself, and it costs Alaska way too much.
1: I'm Mary Peltola. 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
0: Paid for by Alaskans for Mary.
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0: That's Hopeful with Don't Blink. On the station that brings you back-to-back Christian hits 24-7, we are Icy 100.3 FM. Leanna Crawford before that with Thank God. Our verse from God's Word today comes from John chapter 3, verses 20 through 21. Everyone who does evil hates the light and will not come into the light for fear that their deeds will be exposed. But whoever lives by the truth comes into the light so that it may be seen plainly that what they have done has been done in the sight of God. That's John 3, 20 and 21 from the New International Version of the Bible.
1: 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You or your spouse?
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0: Here's the weather forecast from Icy 100.3 FM. Mostly sunny skies today with highs in the upper 30s, north winds to 15 miles an hour. Tonight, partly cloudy, lows in the upper 20s, northwest winds to 10 miles an hour. And tomorrow, mostly sunny, highs in the upper 30s, northwest winds to 15 miles an hour. I'm Patty Burchill. That's the weather forecast. 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
1: From the Christian News Radio Network, I'm Jim Miller. Secretary of State Marco Rubio says the suspected terror plot near the RAF Fairford Air Base clearly involved a foreign actor. British police released all five suspects on bail, prompting questions about whether the threat was overstated or the investigation was mishandled. Individuals in both countries say the probe's still active. Tennessee preparing to execute Krista Pike, the first woman the state has put to death in two centuries. Advocates cite her history of severe childhood abuse and mental health issues. While officials say the conviction and sentence remain legally sound, Pike has said she is at peace ahead of the execution. Former special counsel Jack Smith testifying today before lawmakers. He led a Biden-era investigation into then-former President Trump and his role in the January 6th riot and his handling of classified information. Here's News Nation's Joe Khalil.
2: The focus today from Senate Republicans and the reason they say they're bringing Jack Smith to come testify are serious allegations that his team went further than just collecting call logs, for example, as part of their investigation. Senate Republicans say that Smith's team collected private privileged information from at least three dozen plus members of Congress, mostly Republicans, that they were collecting specific text messages and had access to data that they should not have had.
1: Today is the second time Smith's been called before lawmakers this year. More news coming up. Right now, here's a word from my sponsor.
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1: In the West Bank, Israeli settlers attacked Palestinian village of Jalud, blocking a family from returning home despite a Supreme Court order allowing them back. Human rights groups say settler violence rising and enforcement remains inconsistent. Questions are being raised as to whether a meeting between President Trump and Chinese President Xi Jinping that Trump offered to sell China weapons. News Nation's Mark E. Martin.
5: President Trump denies that he brought up selling U.S. weapons to China during last week's state visit. The ambassador to China said that President Trump asked China's Xi Jinping if he wanted to buy some American weapons. Now, he didn't specify when that comment was made and did not offer any more insight, but it certainly raised a lot of eyebrows as it would reverse decades of U.S. policy and law.
1: China, a nuclear-capable country, has the world's fastest-growing military. From Christian News Radio Network, I'm Jim Miller. 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
6: With the Wall Street Business Report, I'm Rich Thomason. OpenAI is delaying the release of a new artificial intelligence model out of security concerns voiced by its own researchers, the latest in the company's effort to slow the pace of the technology's advance. OpenAI's decision to hold back GPT 6.1 Astra comes amid a broader push within the industry to slow development of increasingly autonomous systems until safety measures can catch up. President Trump is presiding over a White House AI summit today amid fears of AI going rogue. Mr. Trump and House Speaker Mike Johnson are hosting Meta's Mark Zuckerberg and the heads of Anthropic, OpenAI, NVIDIA, and others. Johnson says the meeting is a bid to strike a balance between innovation and oversight. Oil prices remain volatile as mediators work with the U.S. and Iran on a deal to end the war. For the Wall Street Business Report, I'm Rich Thomason.
7: The marine forecast for Western Alaska coastal waters out to 15 nautical miles posted at 3:46 a.m. Tuesday, September 29th, outlook to Wednesday. Zone 2802, Doll Point to Quick Pack. Today, north winds 15 knots, seas 4 feet. Tonight and Wednesday, north winds 15 knots, seas 3 feet. Zone 2803, Quick Pack to Cape Stevens. Today, northwest winds 15 knots, seas 3 feet. Tonight and Wednesday, north winds 15 knots, seas 3 feet. Zone 2804, Cape Stevens to Moses Point. Today, northwest winds 15 knots, seas 3 feet. Tonight and Wednesday, north winds 15 knots, seas 3 feet. Zone 2805, Moses Point to Sledge Island. Today, northwest winds 15 knots, seas 4 feet, subsiding. Tonight, north winds 15 knots, seas 3 feet. Wednesday, northwest winds 15 knots, seas 3 feet. Zone 2806, Sledge Island to Wales. There's a small craft advisory in effect through this evening. Today, north winds 25 knots, seas 6 feet. Tonight, north winds 25 knots, seas 5 feet. Wednesday, northwest winds 20 knots, seas 4 feet. Zone 2816, the south side of St. Lawrence Island. Today, tonight, and Wednesday, north winds 15 knots, seas 3 feet. Zone 2817, the north side of St. Lawrence Island. Today, north winds 15 knots, seas 5 feet. Tonight, north winds 20 knots, seas 5 feet. Wednesday, north winds 15 knots, seas 5 feet.
8: Here's the afternoon weather outlook from Icy 100.3 FM. Today, mostly sunny, highs in the upper 30s with north winds to 15 miles per hour. Tonight, partly cloudy, lows in the upper 20s with northwest winds to 10 miles per hour. Then tomorrow, mostly sunny on Wednesday, highs in the upper 30s with northwest winds to 15 miles per hour. I'm Jonathan, and that's your afternoon weather forecast. 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

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This is Icy 100.3 FM. That was Third Day and their song, Love Song. Before that was Michael W. Smith and his song, A Million Lights. Well, here's a note from the Icy 100.3 FM calendar. The United Methodist Women's Thrift Shop is open Monday afternoons from 4 to 5 and Tuesday and Thursday evenings from 7 to 8:30. If you have items to drop off, please do that during their business hours. Now here's Patrick Mayberry and his song, Thank the Lord. Right now on Icy 100.3 FM.

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0: 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That was Lauren Daigle and her song, Let It Be a Hallelujah. Before that was the David Crowder Band and their song, I Lift My Eyes. Well, today's verse from God's Word comes from the Gospel of John, chapter 3, verses 20 and 21. Everyone who does evil hates the light and will not come into the light for fear that their deeds will be exposed. But whoever lives by the truth comes into the light, so that it may be seen plainly that what they have done has been done in the sight of God. That's John 3, 20 and 21, from the New International Version of the Bible.
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0: Here's the afternoon weather outlook from Icy 100.3 FM. Today, mostly sunny, highs in the upper 30s with north winds to 15 miles per hour. Tonight, partly cloudy, lows in the upper 20s with northwest winds to 10 miles per hour. Then tomorrow, mostly sunny on Wednesday, highs in the upper 30s with northwest winds to 15 miles per hour. I'm Jonathan, and that's your afternoon weather forecast. 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
1: The more we learn about Dan Sullivan, the worse it gets. While Alaskans struggle to pay the bills, Sullivan was tripling his own net worth in D.C. and working against Alaska. Sullivan sided with the trawl fleet, gutting protections for small boat fishermen, and refusing to back efforts to limit bycatch. So it's no surprise that he got hundreds of thousands of dollars from big factory trawlers, the same Seattle executives destroying Alaska fisheries. Now we know that Sullivan was even invested in a foreign farmed salmon company, the biggest competitor to Alaska wild salmon in the world. When he sold the stock off, Sullivan made thousands of dollars for himself. And then he broke Congress's insider trading law, hiding the trade for months. Dan Sullivan keeps working for himself, and it costs Alaska way too much.
2: I'm Mary Piltola. I'm running for U.S. Senate, and I approve this message.
1: Paid for by Alaskans for Mary.
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1: Here's the afternoon weather outlook from IC 100.3 FM. Today, mostly sunny, highs in the upper 30s with north winds to 15 miles per hour. Tonight, partly cloudy, lows in the upper 20s with northwest winds to 10 miles per hour. Then tomorrow, mostly sunny on Wednesday, highs in the upper 30s with northwest winds to 15 miles per hour. I'm Jonathan, and that's your afternoon weather forecast. 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

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This is Icy 100.3 FM. That was Britt Nicole and her song Stand. Before that was Sidewalk Prophets and Father Let It Be. Well, here's a note from the Icy 100.3 FM calendar. 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

0: 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That was Fireflight and their song, We Are Alive. Before that was Terry Ann and her song, Testimony. Well, today is September 29th, which means it's World Heart Day. It's combining the global efforts to combat cardiovascular disease. This vital observance highlights the importance of heart health, encouraging preventative measures and early detection. So join millions in advocating for healthier hearts and supporting life-saving measures. On today, World Heart Day.
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0: Here's the afternoon weather outlook from Icy 100.3 FM. Today, mostly sunny, highs in the upper 30s with north winds to 15 miles per hour. Tonight, partly cloudy, lows in the upper 20s with northwest winds to 10 miles per hour. Then tomorrow, mostly sunny on Wednesday, highs in the upper 30s with northwest winds to 15 miles per hour. I'm Jonathan, and that's your afternoon weather forecast. 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
1: Here's the afternoon weather outlook from IC 100.3 FM. Today, mostly sunny, highs in the upper 30s with north winds to 15 miles per hour. Tonight, partly cloudy, lows in the upper 20s with northwest winds to 10 miles per hour. Then tomorrow, mostly sunny on Wednesday, highs in the upper 30s with northwest winds to 15 miles per hour. I'm Jonathan, and that's your afternoon weather forecast. 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

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That was Matt Carney and his song Face to Face. Before that was OBB and That Kind of Faith. Well, here's another note from the Icy 100.3 FM calendar. Nome Public Schools Board of Education will meet for a special work session tomorrow evening at 5:30 in the Nome Elementary School Library and via Zoom. For the Zoom information, contact the district office. 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
1: The more we learn about Dan Sullivan, the worse it gets. While Alaskans struggle to pay the bills, Sullivan was tripling his own net worth in D.C. and working against Alaska. Sullivan sided with the trawl fleet, gutting protections for small boat fishermen, and refusing to back efforts to limit bycatch. So it's no surprise that he got hundreds of thousands of dollars from big factory trawlers, the same Seattle executives destroying Alaska fisheries. Now we know that Sullivan was even invested in a foreign farmed salmon company, the biggest competitor to Alaska wild salmon in the world. When he sold the stock off, Sullivan made thousands of dollars for himself. And then he broke Congress's insider trading law, hiding the trade for months. Dan Sullivan keeps working for himself, and it costs Alaska way too much.
2: I'm Mary Peltola. I'm running for U.S. Senate, and I approve this message.
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0: 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That was Torrin Wells with Miles Minnick and their song Second to None. Before that was the Newsboys and their song Adoration. Well, a group of researchers from New Zealand were able to train four pigeons to consistently, with 70% accuracy, recognize dozens of words.
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2: Greetings from Soldotna, Alaska. Hello, my name is Emily. I'm 8 years old. My favorite verse is Joshua 1:9. 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I remember that the Lord is with me. Jesus is important to me because he died and rose again and saved me from all my sins. CEF of Alaska is dedicated to communicating the gospel of Christ to children all around the great state. 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
0: Here's the afternoon weather outlook from IC 100.3 FM. Today, mostly sunny, highs in the upper 30s with north winds to 15 miles per hour. Tonight, partly cloudy, lows in the upper 20s with northwest winds to 10 miles per hour. Then tomorrow, mostly sunny on Wednesday, highs in the upper 30s with northwest winds to 15 miles per hour. I'm Jonathan, and that's your afternoon weather forecast. 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
1: Here's the afternoon weather outlook from IC 100.3 FM. Today, mostly sunny, highs in the upper 30s with north winds to 15 miles per hour. Tonight, partly cloudy, lows in the upper 20s with northwest winds to 10 miles per hour. Then tomorrow, mostly sunny on Wednesday, highs in the upper 30s with northwest winds to 15 miles per hour. I'm Jonathan, and that's your afternoon weather forecast. 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

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That was Jordan St. Cyr and his song Life Before You. Before that was Good Weather Forecast with Geo and their song Lows to Highs. Well, here's a note from the Icy 100.3 FM calendar. The Boys and Girls Club will be closed tomorrow and again the weeks of October 5th through the 12th and October 16th through the 23rd. For more information, call 907-443-6006. 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

0: Good morning, Your Majesty. We have a very busy day ahead of us.
1: I know. Review the troops and lunch with foreign dignitaries.
0: And after lunch, we...
1: By the way, who were you talking to out in the hall?
0: Oh, that was, he came without an appointment, said he needs to talk to you. William Winkelmeyer.
1: Bill? Well, send him in.
0: But, sir, your schedule.
1: Oh, the schedule can wait. If Bill is having problems, I need to help.
0: But what about the lunch with the dignitaries?
1: Oh, right, lunch.
0: Of course, Your Majesty, we mustn't forget about the lunch.
1: Right. Bill might be hungry. Prepare 2 pheasants under glass.
0: But, Your Majesty, there is so much to do.
1: Winston, it'll get done. Trust me. I promised Bill that if he ever needed help or just a friend to listen, I'd be there for him.
0: But, sir,
1: I have no intentions of breaking that promise.
2: 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If you need answers, Jesus wants to help. Another message from Lifeline Productions, located on the web at lifelinepro.com.
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0: 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That was Capital Kings and their song Get Lifted. Before that was Allison Hyde and her song Still Afraid. Well, it's time for another edition of On This Date in History. Yes, it was on this date, September 29th, in the year 1916, that American oil tycoon John D. Rockefeller becomes the world's first billionaire.
1: You're worthless.
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0: Here's the afternoon weather outlook from Icy 100.3 FM. Today, mostly sunny, highs in the upper 30s with north winds to 15 miles per hour. Tonight, partly cloudy, lows in the upper 20s with northwest winds to 10 miles per hour. Then tomorrow, mostly sunny on Wednesday, highs in the upper 30s with northwest winds to 15 miles per hour. I'm Jonathan, and that's your afternoon weather forecast. 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

0: The more we learn about Dan Sullivan, the worse it gets. While Alaskans struggle to pay the bills, Sullivan was tripling his own net worth in D.C. and working against Alaska. Sullivan sided with the trawl fleet, gutting protections for small boat fishermen, and refusing to back efforts to limit bycatch. So it's no surprise that he got hundreds of thousands of dollars from big factory trawlers, the same Seattle executives destroying Alaska fisheries. Now we know that Sullivan was even invested in a foreign farmed salmon company, the biggest competitor to Alaska wild salmon in the world. When he sold the stock off, Sullivan made thousands of dollars for himself. And then he broke Congress's insider trading law, hiding the trade for months. Dan Sullivan keeps working for himself, and it costs Alaska way too much.
1: I'm Mary Piltola. 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
1: Here's the afternoon weather outlook from IC 100.3 FM. Today, mostly sunny, highs in the upper 30s with north winds to 15 miles per hour. Tonight, partly cloudy, lows in the upper 20s with northwest winds to 10 miles per hour. Then tomorrow, mostly sunny on Wednesday, highs in the upper 30s with northwest winds to 15 miles per hour. I'm Jonathan, and that's your afternoon weather forecast. 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